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0: 103.3 KLOU as a preset on our iHeartRadio app. So the latest relationship trend making the rounds is the 777 rule. It's essentially this guideline that's aimed for helping couples stay connected. So the idea is you plan a date night every 7 days, a special outing or an overnight stay every 7 weeks, and then an extended getaway every 7 months. Now the goal is you're basically avoiding work, kids, schedules, everyday routines to push your relationship to the back burner. You want to keep that relationship on the forefront.
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1: Hey, friend, it's Christina. 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Like a whole trip to Las Vegas for our iHeartRadio Music Festival. 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And $1,000 spending cash, which is basically like a little cherry on top, okay? And your next chance to win is coming up this morning, 9 a.m.
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All right, that's Christina, and we've got some amazing educators hitting the classroom, sometimes having to stock their own supplies with their own money. 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
1: I feel awesome. 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
0: Oh, it's going to be sweet, man. Congratulations. And hey, we've got another chance for you to win a trip for two, flight, hotel, tickets to both Friday night, which is

0: 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And Saturday night, almost sold out. And $1,000 spending cash? Oh, awesome. Next chance to win this morning at 9 a.m.
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103.3 KLOU. So did you hear the latest relationship trend? It's making the rounds online, the 777 rule. So they say the idea is to plan a date every 7 nights, a special outing or an overnight stay every 7 weeks, and an extended getaway at 7 months. 777, that's what I have to win on the slots in order to pay for all of that.

103.3 KLOU, the best variety of the 80s and 90s. Hey, it's Christina. All right, so let's talk about first day back to school. Do you remember the outfits that just absolutely rocked for me? You know, I was in high school in the 90s, so it was all about Cher and the Clueless vibes. Having all the funky fashion.

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0: 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Hi, it's Christina. Big shout out to Lindsay. She won a trip for two to our iHeartRadio Music Festival earlier.
1: Oh, I am super excited to meet Kenny Chesney and Snoop Dogg.
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0: There you go, and your dream can come true, too. 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

0: treat yourself to some shopping, a good meal, or maybe put it on the slots. 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
1: Hi, it's Christina. I knew it was going to happen. Spider-Man is scaling new heights at the box office. Spider-Man Brand New Day has surpassed $2 billion in global ticket sales just 3 weeks after its release. Wow. And they're saying the movie starring Tom Holland has grossed about $785 million just right here in North America.

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Let's talk about fashion the first day of school. Do you remember the outfits you were wearing? Tell me about it.

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1: So a new survey says nearly half of American workers said they'll never be able to fully retire. Okay. Because they found that only 58% of workers think they'll have enough money to retire on time. 36% of workers said they expect to have to continue earning a paycheck in retirement. Survey was taken by over 2,000 American adults.

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1: That's just a myth. 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
1: I am cracking up right now that Arizona State University has introduced a new bachelor's degree in content creation through its Walter Cronkite School of Journalism and Mass Communications. 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
1: 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Hey, we can't wait to see you out there 1 month from today. Oh, my goodness. Listen, we've got another chance for you to score a whole trip. $1,000 spending cash coming up this morning, 9 a.m.
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103.3 KLOU. It's the latest trend called zombie filler. It takes injecting fat from corpses and putting into people that have been taking Ozempic as the latest craze. Buddy, you're

0: The best variety of the 80s and 90s, 103.3 KLOU. All right, so apparently Kanye West is selling sneakers again. The Yeezy 800 sneaker set will be released in December, you know, right in time for the holidays
1: and gift giving.
0: Oh, who wants to spend the amount of money? I mean, the pricing is yet to be announced, so you know it's going to be a lot.

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1: So not me over here shocked that Frankie Valli says he is not retired. 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

103.3 KLOU, the best variety of the 80s and 90s. So it looks like Jafar Jackson is reportedly negotiating his compensation for a sequel to Michael, which turned him into an international movie star. The first movie crossed $1 billion at the box office, so he's like, okay, time to pay up.

The best variety of the 80s and 90s, 103.3 KLOU. Do you remember your first day back at school and the clothes that you were wearing? Did you have like a whole new back to school wardrobe? And what

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1: Hi, it's Christina. All right, if you didn't hear, pumpkin spice lattes will soon be available starting at Starbucks on the 25th. I can't have another drop of one of those. It's like tequila. I overdid it.

one day closer to the weekend. Welcome to Wednesday morning. Your ride into work is on. I am the ride into work guy, Billy Greenwood. Commercial free starting at 7 this morning. Google Buster question is yours at 6:40. More chances at winning a trip to Las Vegas. Plenty of reasons to hang out with me all the way into work. About Queen, another one bites the dust.

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Best Friday of the 80s and the 90s on 103.3 KLOU. I mentioned my kids going to school for the first day today in Edwardsville. So a special hello to Mr. Aiken, who has my son Jack. And a good luck to Mrs. Diak, who's going to be taking on Max this year. Rest up, you're going to need it. Billy Idol, White Wedding on KLOU.

Just in case you missed the answer to yesterday's Google Buster question, I'm going to get that to you again in less than 10 minutes here on 103.3 KLOU. First, you get Paul McCartney and Wings.

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0: 103.3 KLOU, the best variety of the 80s and the 90s. Mornings with me, Phil DeGreenwood. Again, take some extra time as you're heading in this morning. Thunderstorms possible throughout this morning as you make your commute. So a little extra time would be a good idea. If you missed the answer to the Google Buster question yesterday, only about one-third of Americans, one out of three, have actually found themselves in this situation. Your options: been called in for jury duty, had their car towed, or been in a physical fist fight. Most people saying being called in for jury duty. That was incorrect. Believe it or not, the answer was being in a physical fist fight. One out of three of us have been in one. 23% have been in multiple fights. Those are the troublemakers. 13% have fought just one time. I would be the 13%er. Donnie Woodward, my senior year in high school, I actually got suspended for 2 days. And he and I were buddies. That was the stupidest part of the whole thing. We both got suspended, and then I gave him a ride home. How stupid is that? Anyway, Google Buster question for this morning goes down at about 6:40, and I will post that again on my Facebook page, Billy Greenwood on Facebook. Get your Genesis in less than 10 minutes. That's all is on the way next. Welcome to Wednesday.
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2: Definitely want to take a little extra time as you head out this morning. There is some rain falling around St. Louis. They say that should be ending, though, around 7 o'clock this morning. That's the good news. That's all. Genesis on KLOU. Just as

0: Friday of the 80s and the 90s on 103.3 KLOU. Mornings with me, Builder Greenwood. What a big morning it is at my house in Edwardsville. First day of school for the kids. Fantastic news for the parents. Although it did get me to thinking about when I was a kid and how excited I used to be about at least the first few days of school because I always had new clothes. Wasn't always the case, though. I do remember one year when my mom bought me Trax joggers from Kmart. So those are tennis shoes that would cost about $9 and had four stripes instead of the three that all of my friends had on their Adidas. And I was so embarrassed that I remember trying to cut off one of the stripes on each of the shoes so that mine also had three, but you could clearly see where the old stripe was. It was so ridiculous, and to this day it haunts me. So that's my question to you this morning. What is something your parents sent you to school in that you are so humiliated by? To this day, you're still haunted. Love your thoughts on this one at 533-1033, or you can hit that talkback mic on the free iHeartRadio app. It's Joan Jett and the Blackhearts in less than 10 minutes, and Kenny Loggins is on the way.
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Google Buster question time on 103.3 KLOU, where again it's the chance to win absolutely nothing, although rumor has it that's going to be changing on Monday. I'm very excited. So in the meantime, you'll find this outside about 1 in 200 American homes right now. What do you think that is? 533-1033. That's a 314-533-1033. Or you can answer the question on my Facebook page, Billy Greenwald on Facebook. You'll find this outside about 1 in 200 American homes. What is it? Call now and bust my Google.

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still no answer to my Google Buster question on KLOU. You're going to find this outside about one in every 200 American homes right now. 533-1033. What is it?

0: 80s and the 90s on 103.3 KLOU. Mornings with me, Billy Greenwood, and that Google Buster question. Lindy, you trying to bust my Google this morning?
1: Yes, I am.
0: You're going to find this outside about one in every 200 American homes. What do you think that is?
1: You know, I think it's going to be a porch goose.
0: What is a porch goose? I've never even heard of that.
1: Yeah, they're really big right now.
0: Is it literally a goose?
1: No, it's a concrete goose, and people dress it up for holidays and different occasions.
0: See, I've learned something new this morning, although that is incorrect, Amundo. It's very interesting, and I love it. I'm going to have to check it out.
1: Okay.
0: You're fantastic. Have a great day, and thanks for listening.
1: You too. Bye-bye.
0: Bye. All right, so we can eliminate the porch goose as one of your options. You're going to find this outside about one in every 200 American homes right now. What do you think that is at 533-1033? You get me your guess. I'm going to get you commercial free next with Journey on KLOU.
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103.3 KLOU. It was another nice win for the Cardinals last night. We blanked the Reds 3-0 with two games to go in Cincinnati. And that first pitch tonight is at 5:40. Let's go, Cards. I could stay away.

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speaking of I Will Survive, my boy's heading back to school for the first time today in Edwardsville, all dressed up and ready to go. Begs the question, ever have your parents put you in something that you had to wear to school that to this day still haunts you? 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

Well, the good news is the rain should be lightening up now all around St. Louis. The bad news is it's kind of going to stick around at least until this evening, maybe even into tomorrow, just a bit. 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

0: It's the best variety of the 80s and the 90s on 103.3 KLOU. Mornings with me, Billy Greenwood. My question, with my kids heading back to school for the first time today in Edwardsville, something your parents put you in that to this day haunts you. Got this talk back message from Chris.
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0: 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Granted, I was trying to look like Michael P. Keaton from Family Ties, an embarrassing phase I went through.

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Final practice round today over at Bell Reef Country Club before the BMW Championship gets underway. By the way, just 50 players, including Scotty Scheffler, Rory McIlroy. Purse is $20 million. Man, I wish I knew how to play golf.

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0: Best variety of the 80s and the 90s on 103.3 KLOU. Mornings with me, Phil DeGreenwood. I mentioned a big day today with my kids heading back to school in Edwardsville. And so, of course, we had to get the back to school haircuts yesterday. I just wanted to mention Casey at Black Sheep Barbershop in Troy, Illinois. Is so awesome. First of all, she squeezed us in last minute because, of course, we waited until the last minute. She was so great with my 9-year-old son, Max, who never sits still. Somehow she got him to sit still. His hair looks fantastic. And then my 10-year-old son, Jack, who's, of course, at that age now, he wants his own style, trying to grow his hair out. It looks ridiculous. She helped convince him to trim it up. It looks so much better. She was awesome. So anytime I run across a small business that I just fall in love with, I want to share that with you. You get a chance, check out Black Sheep Barbershop in Troy, Illinois, and say hi to Casey. She was awesome. Hopefully my kids will do well in school today, too. It's Michael Jackson in less than 10 minutes and Human League on 103.3 KLOU.
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Very simple question this morning here on KLOU with me, Builder Greenwood. What is something your parents sent you to school wearing that to this day haunts you? Got more messages I want to share with you after Aerosmith.

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I mentioned my boys back to school today in Edwardsville. Of course, they were at least excited about wearing the new clothes back to school, the new tennis shoes.

0: Anyway, you want to share with me something your parents sent you to school and to this day it still haunts you, 533-1033, or just hit that talk back mic on the iHeartRadio app. Get to the Bee Gees in less than 10 minutes on KLOU.
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There is a new ordinance just passed in St. Louis by the city council. I'm curious to know where you stand when it comes to panhandling. Bananarama's first on 103.3 KLOU. It's a cruel summer.

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0: best Friday of the 80s and the 90s on 103.3 KLOU Mornings with me, Phil Greenwood. So if you haven't heard, St. Louis County just moved to restrict panhandling. City Council passed that motion on Tuesday, restricting panhandling in the county. Here's my question to you. Do you ever give money to someone standing at an intersection? And if so, or if not, what determines whether you do or don't? I was actually thinking about this for myself. I don't know that I ever have. I don't think I ever have. And I don't know why, necessarily. Maybe because I feel like I've heard news stories of people who make a ton of money doing that and that they don't really need it, which is awful if someone actually does need it. See, I'm torn on this one. I'd love to know where you stand at 533-1033. Or you could always hit that talkback mic. 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John Mellencamp's in there too with Hurts So Good on KLOU.
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1: 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Guaranteed Human. The music, the moments, the pop culture that defined who we are. And at the heart of it all was Martha Quinn. 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

The best variety of the 80s and 90s. 103.3 KLOU. I want my music from the MTV years. You've got it. It's me, Martha Quinn, on hand now to keep you rocking. Belinda Carlisle is straight ahead. Here's REO, Group Hug.

0: 103.3 KLOU. Firing up the Wednesday workday. You've got me, Martha Quinn. Have you ever found something at a garage sale and it turned out to be worth a lot of money? That would be totally awesome news. Tell me the story with the talkback microphone that gets onto your phone with our free iHeartRadio app. A couple in San Francisco were digging in their backyard doing some landscaping, and all of a sudden, you know, Greg Gatwood, his shovel hit something. He thought maybe it was a cinder block or something buried in the yard, but it turns out to be a sculpture that could have been done by one of San Francisco's most famous sculptors. He and his partner, Judy Gittleson, think it could be worth, if this is true, thousands of dollars. So this is an example of totally awesome news. Get through to me with something that's delighting and surprising you and making you say, wow, that's super cool. Tap that talkback microphone like I was mentioning. Join me, Martha Quinn, with your totally awesome news at 1040.
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Whatever was going on, when you arrived at that conclusion, that's totally awesome news. Tell me, Martha Quinn, about it. 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

103.3 KLOU, the best variety of the 80s and 90s. Minutes after 11 o'clock, happy Wednesday. If you've got school-age kids, they might be going to a school where they don't have access to their cell phones. So what do you do in an emergency? 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

0: The best variety of the 80s and 90s. 103.3 KLOU. Bon Jovi is standing by to rock your Wednesday playlist momentarily. Martha Quinn with you. If you've got school age kids, they might be going to a school where they don't have access to their cell phones during the day. So what do you do in an emergency? You gotta talk to your kids' school. You gotta find out what their emergency plan is. You know, go to the principal. Say, how will you contact me in an emergency? Where can I pick up my child if there is an emergency, a natural disaster, or something happening on campus? And whatever they tell you, relay that information to your child. So if there is an emergency, they will know what to expect and what to do. 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And now it's kind of uncharted territory when our kids are going to school without cell phones. Now it's a new adjustment for us to make, but we're going to do it together. You've got the Martha Quinn Show.
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Making our way through Wednesday, August 19th together, it's me, Martha Quinn. Sad news hit the world of rock and roll yesterday when the family of ZZ Top drummer Frank Beard announced that he had passed away at his ranch in Texas on Monday. I'm going to talk more about Frank and ZZ Top in your news that rocks at about 11:40. Right now, it's Bon Jovi.

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0: 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Martha Quinn here with your daily news that rocks. I'm playing right now a song called La Grange from ZZ Top's 1973 album Tres Hombres to honor ZZ Top drummer Frank Beard, who passed away surrounded by his family at his ranch in Texas. Frank Beard, the only member of ZZ Top without an actual beard, provided the drum beat that was the railroad track ZZ Top ran on. He and bass player Dusty Hill, who passed away in 2021, along with singer slash guitar player Billy Gibbons, got together in 1969. And this little old band from Texas would go on to sell 50 million albums worldwide with the help of songs we know and love. Legs, Sharp Dressed Man, Gimme All Your Lovin', and more. ZZ Top's current tour will continue. They've got a drummer in place as Frank had to miss a bunch of dates due to his health. There's two shows coming up in their home state of Texas, in Austin at the Moody Theater, August 22nd and 23rd. For Billy Gibbons, the last remaining member of the original Tres Hombres, that's going to be a couple of emotional nights, not just for Billy Gibbons, but for ZZ Top fans. Frank Beard, thank you for the music. That's your news that rocks. Appreciate you hanging with me, Martha Quinn.
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0: It's Martha's Mixtape with Martha Quinn.
2: Oh, I'm telling you, when you send your mixtape ideas into our mixtape email address, mixtape@iheartmedia.com, you teach me something so many times. I had no idea today was National Aviation Day, but Juan Carlo in West Allis, Wisconsin is on it. Check out the three songs that have to do with various types of flying machines. We'll start with Starship. We built this-

103.3 KLOU, the best variety of the 80s and 90s. Not sure if you know, today, August 19th, is Orville Wright's birthday. He and his brother invented the airplane back in the day. So Juan Carlo created a mixtape all around this idea. It's three bands whose names are types of flying machines. Next up, after Starship, we have U2. This is a U.S. Air Force plane.

0: 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Mommy? 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

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Have I told you lately, you make the sun shine brighter than Doris Day? I'm Martha Quinn with Wham!

introduced the world to the soundtrack of a generation, and she's still hitting play. 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

0: Have you ever saved someone's life or had someone save your life? My name is Martha Quinn. I always say good things happen every day. And you never know when you're going to wake up in the morning and be called upon to be a hero that day. Shout out Lily Vailing, a college student who was at Seattle's Genesee Park checking out the Seafair weekend earlier in the month. And she looked out over the water at Genesee Park and she saw not one, not two, but three little girls drowning. She jumped in, got the first, jumped in and got the second, and jumped in and got to the third, who by that time was unconscious. But Lily Vailing saved all three of those little girls' lives. That is amazing. 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

0: The best variety of the 80s and 90s. 103.3 KLOU. Martha Quinn here. I am like a junkyard dog, patrolling the perimeter of our time together, making sure everything you get is upbeat, positive, and uplifting, or as I like to call it, totally awesome. That includes the music and the news you hear.
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0: Woohoo! Talk about upbeat, positive, and uplifting. Congratulations on buying your first home. And I love that inspirational message that you packed that with, which was, you know, you're a living example of the fact that it's never too late. 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Congratulations again. Tell me your totally awesome news. 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

0: 93.3 KLOU. A song from the best-selling album in the world will be up before 2 o'clock with me, Martha Quinn. Hint, it's by Michael Jackson, so hang out for that. Right now, it's time for some totally awesome news. We heard some earlier. One of your fellow music fans said, at 51 years old, she just bought her first house. And then this totally awesome news came in.
1: Hi, Martha. Good news from me. I'm also buying a home. I'm also 51 years old. 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This is my third home I'm buying, and I sold the other two to afford this one. My dad is moving in with us, so it is a good, good thing.
0: Yeah, it's true. Those mortgage payments do get tiresome, but thank you for providing that big picture. And congratulations on your dad moving in. 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

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Guaranteed Human. 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

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Got kids or grandkids going back to school. How do you talk to your school about how they handle emergencies? That'll be up in your wellness shop in just a few. 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

0: 103.3 KLOU, the best variety of the 80s and 90s. Queen and David Bowie together will be on in just a few minutes with me, Martha Quinn. If you've got kids or grandkids going back to school, they may not have access to cell phones during the day. So what do you do if there's an emergency? You know, I totally get it from a learning point of view, but I think we parents have gotten used to being able to call our kids anytime during the day or at least texting them. So what do you do about emergency situations? You've got to talk to your school about their emergency plan. You go to the principal of the school and say, how will you contact me in an emergency? Where can I pick up my child if there is an emergency, either on campus or some kind of, you know, weather emergency? And whatever they tell you, pass that information along to your kids so they will know what to do should an emergency happen. If you are an educator or a first responder and have further thoughts on this, let me know. 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Thanks for checking out the Martha Quinn Show.
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The story that I have always heard about this recording, when Queen and David Bowie got together in the studio, David Bowie had the idea, hey, Freddie Mercury, let's just not know what each other is doing. And somehow it totally gelled. Oh, man, this is

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0: 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When school is out, not only is it time off for kids and teachers, but also for drivers around those schools. And now with schools back in session, like San Francisco went back on Monday, Salt Lake City kids went back yesterday, a reminder to drivers, there is typically an uptick in violations at the start of the school year, people forgetting to slow down in school zones. You might not remember to stop for buses when stop signs are, you know, out on the sides of the bus. And you got to remember to stop for crossing guards. So for all of us, a little extra vigilance is necessary as kids get back to school to keep our kids in the community safe. And if you are a first responder and want to add to this, please do. It'd be great to hear your wisdom. 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

0: 103.3 KLOU. Jeffrey T. with yet another story that makes me go, huh? You can file this one in the same folder as AOL dial-up service ending, which happened somehow only last year. Now it's the Columbia House mail order service that's shutting down. Does anyone under the age of 50 even know about Columbia House? All right, boys and girls, let old man Jeffro explain. Long before we downloaded music on the interwebs, long before there was any interwebs, we'd buy our music on records, cassettes, CDs, or 8-tracks. Don't even ask about 8-tracks. We don't have time for that. Instead of going out to a store, there was this company, I guess there still is, called Columbia House, and they would send you in the mail, snail mail, a whole bunch of albums for some ridiculously low price, like 12 for a penny. That started all the way back in 1955, long before even I was alive. The whole thing was a bit sketchy, too, because what you didn't hear on the commercials was that you only got that deal if you bought a bunch at full price. Well, say goodbye. Columbia House will stop taking new orders on September 15th. I can't believe there still are new orders.
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Something that nobody ever brings up is the fact that staples were used in centerfolds, at least at the time of that song for the Jay Giles Band. Hope Angel didn't suffer too much.

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0: 103.3 KLOU, the best variety of the 80s and 90s. All right, first call of the show. Let's go to line, well, I guess one. That would make sense. Hello?
1: Hello?
0: There you are.
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0: 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This happens constantly.
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Jeffrey T and some movie music from Flashdance. What kind of feeling does this give you?

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My friend Billy Greenwood and the best variety of the 80s and 90s. 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

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Stay close. Got that third keyword at 5 o'clock for a trip to our 2026 iHeart Radio Music Festival in Vegas. Airfare, hotel, tickets for both nights included. And as if that weren't enough, you'll also have a grand in your hand. At least when you go. Might not be there when you get home.

0: 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Ray's got us on at work and called 833-RADIO-JT. What is your job, sir?
1: I work on elevators.
0: Oh, okay. So you can say your career is rising.
1: I wish I had a penny for every time I heard that.
0: Well, of course. Then you'd be a rich man and you wouldn't have to work.
1: You're correct there, for sure.
0: Hey, I never said my jokes were original. Ray, thanks for listening, buddy.
1: All right, appreciate it.
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103.3 KLOU, just after 5 in America's greatest city. Jeffrey T with a request for George Harrison on the way. There's a photo book out October 6th. It's called The Third Eye. Early photographs, first ever collection of George's personal photos from 1963 to 1970. And his wife, Olivia, is going to do a book tour

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Journey, up next, Jonathan Cain is out there spreading rumors again that Steve Perry may join the band for their final concert in San Fran, November 28th. Yeah, and I've got the Golden Gate Bridge to sell you.

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103.3 KLOU. A few minutes past six in America's greatest city. These guys are out on tour with Def Leppard. It's extreme. Always love the lead singer's name, Nuno Bettencourt. Just rolls off the tongue, doesn't it?

got 103.3 KLOU, the best variety of the 80s and 90s. If you and Richard Marx were right here waiting for Lowrider, well, your wait is over. Jeffrey T. declaring war.

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